reason. 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

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When you wake, you got me late. 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I'm worried now, baby. 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

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You know your mother will talk about you. Yes, your sisters and your brothers too. You know, don't care how you're trying to live. They talk about you still. Oh, but bad, ooh, isn't mine. A true friend is hard to find. Don't you mind beavering in your feet? You don't have a grin in your face, and they'll jump you up and down just as soon as your back could turn. They'll be trying to crush you down. Yeah!